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T-minus 3, 2, 1. It is time for the 80s Attic, right here on Digital Revolution Radio.

Oh yeah, got my windbreaker flapping in the breeze over here on Digital Revolution Radio, where we are rocking the 80s at 8, and it is time to keep on getting it on. 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

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And we are rocking your 80s attic here on Digital Revolution Radio. Little scorps for you. Hit you with some Duran Duran, In Excess, and the Power Station. All kinds of good stuff coming up here for you tonight. Here, the night is very still here in balmy St. James City. And here is The Still of the Night by Whitesnake.

0: Hey, you're late. Get over here, man. What are you doing? It's time for the Independent Power Hour, man. Get over here. What are you doing?
1: Hey, got a lighter, man?
2: Good shit, man.
3: Hey, listen, guys. Look, I don't want to mess with no reefer addicts, okay?
4: Get home to your mama, boy.

0: Oh, yeah.
1: I wish that I had Wesley's weed. I wish that I had Wesley.
0: Oh, yeah. I know what you're here for. You're here for the good stuff. You're here for the substance, the meat, the meatloaf, so to speak.
2: Hey, Ma! Can we get some meatloaf? That.
3: You know what? I will have some meatloaf. Let's have some meatloaf.
2: You want some?
3: Yes.
2: I knew you'd go. Hey, Mom! The meatloaf! We want it now! The meatloaf! Ma! The meatloaf!

Oh yeah, that is your monkey from Axminster, right here from your Monkeys at the Dead Rebel Radio Show on Digital Revolution Radio, home of the absolute best independent original rock and metal on the planet. We hit you right at the beginning of the show with the brand new banger from Awaiting Abigail, Funhouse. We got a little bit of Black Dog Moon in there with the Free Wind. And I hit you with that number, that very patriotic number from my man, Mr. Dan Sindel. And of course, man, the Strip, If You Want Me. Man, that's a bad number. What you think, guys? We're going to start adding that one to the rotation. You know what? Right now, I'm feeling a little lovesick. Here is Gonna Be Mine by Lovesick Drug.

0: in my mind.
1: Oh yeah, sometimes life is black and white, and sometimes it is shades of gray. I'm losing my mind over here on Digital Revolution Radio. It's time to start a fire. Pour a little gasoline on it. Here is the Paul Austin Band.

Oh, yeah. Give Me a Reason by Paralandra. Well, give me a reason to stick around and stay tuned to Digital Revolution Radio. Well, I got a reason for you, and it is the 7-Year Witch. 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
1: Oh, yeah. Who the hell gave you the right? 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

Oh, yeah. Y'all see what's going on around here. I'm going to have to take my leave, man. 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And hey, you know what, man? If you dig those 80s at 8, you be checking in with my boy, Mr. EJ Hollywood Hayes, man. He comes at you on Wednesday night and Thursday night and Friday night with those 80s at 8. Oh, you know, and if you down with a little boat rock, check him out on Saturday.

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And beneath it all is the terror of the deep.

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1: 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Are you trying to make me look stupid?

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anniversary of his birth date tomorrow. And guitarist from Motorhead fame, and of course, more recently playing with a couple of his sons, and Phil Campbell and the Bastard Sons. If you hadn't had a chance to check out that band, you're missing out, I tell you, you're missing out. But we had to start out with some Motorhead today on Power Hour. If you've never heard Rich Embry's Power Hour before, this is one of two shows I do on your favorite station, this one being 70s, 80s, and 90s classic rock and classic metal music history. The other being Rich Embry's Retrograde, which is mostly new metal and hard rock with a weekly take cover game. But today it's the classics, and we're going to go way, way back to start off this trio. Oh, yeah, and just a reminder that that song, Born to Raise Hell, was actually written by Lemmy Kilmister for the German band Skew Siskin. I'm kind of glad that they did this version for the Airheads movie, though, so... great version, but anyway, we're going to start off this next trio with another birthday track for the late Vincent Pusateri, a.k.a. Vinny Jazz. He was the bass player for Pretty Boy Floyd, born May 4th, 1963 in Hawaii, passed on April 6th, 2010. We're going to start off the rock and roll. It's going to set the night on fire from their album Leather Boys with Electric Toys. We'll follow it up with some Living Color. That is to celebrate the album Vivid, the debut album from Living Color. Came out May 2nd, 1988. Did very well for the band. Went double platinum in the U.S., platinum up here in the Great White North. Close out this trio with one of my favorite bands. You guys know it, Nazareth. Their album Razamanaz came out on May 5th, 1973. So we'll hear Woke Up This Morning to close out this trio. Still to come, we got some music from Germany, from Trance, some Winter Rose, Grim Reaper, Queensryche, Testament, Onslaught, and more. Here's some Pretty Boy Floyd.

0: Wait, let me explain something to you. I am not Mr. Lebowski. You're Mr. Lebowski. I'm the dude. So that's what you call me, you know? That or his dudeness or duder or, you know, El Duderino, if you're not into the whole brevity thing.
1: Are you employed, sir?
0: Employed?
1: You don't go out looking for a job dressed like that, do you? On a weekday?
0: Is this a... What day is this?
1: Well, I do work, sir. So if you don't mind...
0: No, I do mind. The dude minds. This will not stand, you know? This aggression will not stand, man.
2: We have left. We want to talk right down to earth in a language that everybody here can easily understand.

Nazareth right here on Rich Humphrey's Power Hour. Woke up this morning from Razamanaz, the third studio album from the Scottish hard rockers. The first two albums were more sort of lighter rock, maybe sort of blues influenced a little bit. They kept the blues but added a little hard rock to this one thanks to Roger Glover of Deep Purple producing it. The album was the first one for them to chart as well, and they re-recorded the song we just heard, Woke Up This Morning, because it was on their previous album, Exercises, before that. But the album was released May 5th, 1973, so happy anniversary to that. Before that, we heard Living Color, Cult of Personality, which was a big hit for the band back in the day. Helped the album to go double platinum. The album was called Vivid. The debut album from them came out May 2nd, 1988. They had other songs like Glamour Boys. And I remember back then, MTV, Much Music, they almost had no black rock bands being played at the time. So seeing Living Color there sort of helped to break that open. Of course, they played a lot of rap and hip-hop and that. But for rock bands, very slim pickings for black bands for sure. So happy anniversary to that album as well. And of course, starting off with Pretty Boy Floyd, Rock and Roll is gonna Set the Night on Fire. That is off of their album Leather Boys with Electric Toys, which came out in October of 1989. Very glam metal of the hair metal era. And of course, that is a birthday track from the late Vinnie Chaz, born May 4th, 1963. Of course, we lost him on April 6th, 2010, the bass player of the band. Got sort of a rare one here for a lot of you folks. Some of you diehards will definitely know this, especially if you're from Germany. This band is credited for co-founding the original German heavy metal sound of the 80s, along with bands like Accept and Scorpions. In fact, they sound a lot like Scorpions, in my opinion, especially the vocalist. I'm talking about the band Trance, which eventually became Transmission for a little while due to some problems, but they ended up getting their name back. But we're going to go with something off of their album called Breakout. The debut album from them came out May 5th, 1982, so like 44 years ago. So we're going to hear the song Burn the Ice from that, followed by some Winter Rose. That is to celebrate the birthday yesterday of Kevin LaBrie, a singer who most know from his other band, Dream Theater, born May 5th, 1963. So we're going to play something off of his Winter Rose album, the band from 1989, I'll Never Fall in Love Again. Winter Rose, of course, a Canadian band that also had Sebastian Bach singing in it for a little while before James took over. And then, of course, James left the band to join Dream Theater and never looked back. But after that, we'll hear some classic Grim Reaper, the title track to their album Fear No Evil. That album came out May 3rd, 1985, the second album from the British classic metal band. But first, here is some Trance for you. Crank it loud.

0: kids get it in your head to behave this way? Where do you get your values? From that stinking heavy metal music you listen to day and night.
1: Yeah, that's it, man. It's all the music. You know, everything's just fine until we listen to a couple of heavy metal albums, then we get all fucked up.

some albums you just remember picking up and going, oh man, this is so awesome. Just memories of Grim Reaper picking up the first album, See You in Hell, and then the second one, Fear No Evil, released May 3rd, 1985, celebrating an anniversary. The late Steve Grimmett and Co., of course, awesome album from them. Before that, we heard the band Winter Rose with their song, I'll Never Fall in Love Again. Of course, that is to celebrate the birthday of James LaBrie yesterday, the singer from Dream Theater and that band, Winter Rose, born May 5th, 1963. Winter Rose, when he was in the band, it was like 7 years before they released that album, something like that. I think once Dream Theater started to take off, they started to put it out. And, of course, they released a video for the song we heard as well. But they only had the one album. LaBrie also was in Coney Hatch for a little while. He replaced Carl Dixon, the famous singer from the band. The record label didn't like that lineup, though, so he was canned. Phil Narro came in to take his place. They didn't like that either. That didn't go well. And then they tried to forge ahead without Carl Dixon as well, and it didn't go well for that band either. But, of course, James LaBrie did very well with Dream Theater and still doing his thing. Started out with Trance from Germany. They put out like 10 albums. They were heavy in the 80s. They had a whole bunch of stuff in the 80s and 90s. They sort of dropped out in the late 90s. But returned in 2017 with one of their albums, The Loser Strikes Back, in 2017. And then more recently, Metal Force, the album in 2021. But we heard their song Burn the Ice, which is off of their debut album, Breakout, which came out on May 5th, 1982. As you all know, I really love the old Queensryche. And we are going to celebrate their platinum album, the concept album Operation Mindcrime, which celebrated an anniversary on May 3rd, 1988. Jeff Tate, the singer, is no longer in the band, but he just released Operation Mindcrime 3 to continue the story. So you can go and check that out now. Of course, they had Operation Mindcrime 2 with Queensryche a few years after this, but nothing really ever reached the success of this album. For the Operation Mind Crimes, that is, because Empire did pretty well as well. But we're going to hear Breaking the Silence, one of the singles from the album, followed by some Testament to celebrate their album, The New Order, which came out back on May 5th, 1988, the second studio album from Testament. And we'll close out this trio with some Onslaught from their album, The Force, the second studio album from the UK thrash metal band. That was released also on May 5th, but 1986. We'll hear Metal Forces from them first. Here's some Queensryche for you.

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1: Why'd you do it?
2: Why'd you do it?
1: You didn't do it.
2: Why'd you do it?
3: No! No! Disciples of the Watch, I stand before you in the name of the one true God who is cast out from heaven but is alive in me. Do you hear me?
4: We hear you. We hear you.
3: I now command you to seek out and destroy the Nazarene child. Slay the Nazarene, and I shall reign forever. Fail, and I perish. Slay the Nazarene, and you, my disciples, shall truly inherit this earth. Fail. And you will perish without trace. Slay the Nazarene, and you will know the violent raptures of my Father's kingdom. Fail, and you will be condemned to a numbing eternity in the flaccid bosom of Christ. Do you hear me? Disciples of the Watch.

their second album, The Force. That is Metal Forces from the UK's Onslaught, released May 5th, 1986. Before that, Testament, Disciples of the Watch. The album, The New Order, the second album from them as well, released May 5th, 1988. And people were asking, that clip that I played before that was from The Final Conflict, Omen 3, Disciples of the Watch. Had to play that because it fit quite well. And we started off with some Queensryche, Breaking the Silence, to celebrate Operation Mindcrime, released May 3rd, 1988. That puts me out of time. I got time for one more tune. We're going to send it out by request over there at Castle Black Radio to Dennis, who wanted to hear some Violent Femmes. They are celebrating their 45th anniversary this year, formed in 1981 in Milwaukee, Wisconsin. We'll close out with some Blister in the Sun. If you like new metal and hard rock, check out my other show, Rich Embry's Retrograde, here on your favorite station. 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See you next time. Stay sexy. 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

of his birth date tomorrow, and guitarist from Motorhead fame, and of course, more recently playing with a couple of his sons, and Phil Campbell in the Bastard Sons. If you hadn't had a chance to check out that band, you're missing out, I tell you, you're missing out. But we had to start out with some Motorhead today on Power Hour. If you've never heard Rich Embry's Power Hour before, this is one of two shows I do on your favorite station, this one being 70s, 80s, and 90s classic rock and classic metal music history. The other being Rich Embry's Retrograde, which is mostly new metal and hard rock with a weekly take cover game. But today it's the classics, and we're going to go way, way back to start off this trio. Oh, yeah, and just a reminder that that song, Born to Raise Hell, was actually written by Lemmy Kilmister for the German band Skew Siskin. I'm kind of glad that they did this version for the Airheads movie, though, so... great version, but anyway, we're going to start off this next trio with another birthday track for the late Vincent Pusateri, a.k.a. Vinny Jazz. He was the bass player for Pretty Boy Floyd, born May 4th, 1963 in Hawaii, passed on April 6th, 2010. We're going to start off the rock and roll. It's going to set the night on fire from their album Leather Boys with Electric Toys. We'll follow it up with some Living Color. That is to celebrate the album Vivid, the debut album from Living Color. Came out May 2nd, 1988. Did very well for the band. Went double platinum in the U.S., platinum up here in the Great White North. Close out this trio with one of my favorite bands. You guys know it, Nazareth. Their album Razamanaz came out on May 5th, 1973. So we'll hear Woke Up This Morning to close out this trio. Still to come, we got some music from Germany, from Trance, some Winter Rose, Grim Reaper, Queensryche, Testament, Onslaught, and more. Here's some Pretty Boy Floyd.

0: Wait, let me explain something to you. I am not Mr. Lebowski. You're Mr. Lebowski. I'm the dude. So that's what you call me, you know? That or his dudeness or duder or, you know, El Duderino, if you're not into the whole brevity thing.
1: Are you employed, sir?
0: Employed?
1: You don't go out looking for a job dressed like that, do you? On a weekday?
0: Is this a... What day is this?
1: Well, I do work, sir. So if you don't mind...
0: No, I do mind. The dude minds. This will not stand, you know? This aggression will not stand, man.
2: We have left. We want to talk right down to earth in a language that everybody here can easily understand.

Nazareth right here on Rich Humphrey's Power Hour. Woke up this morning from Razamanaz, the third studio album from the Scottish hard rockers. The first two albums were more sort of lighter rock, maybe sort of blues influenced a little bit. They kept the blues but added a little hard rock to this one thanks to Roger Glover of Deep Purple producing it. The album was the first one for them to chart as well, and they re-recorded the song we just heard, Woke Up This Morning, because it was on their previous album, Exercises, before that. But the album was released May 5th, 1973, so happy anniversary to that. Before that, we heard Living Color, Cult of Personality, which was a big hit for the band back in the day. Helped the album to go double platinum. The album was called Vivid. The debut album from them came out May 2nd, 1988. They had other songs like Glamour Boys. And I remember back then, MTV, Much Music, they almost had no black rock bands being played at the time. So seeing Living Color there sort of helped to break that open. Of course, they played a lot of rap and hip hop and that. But for rock bands, very slim pickings for black bands for sure. So happy anniversary to that album as well. And of course, starting off with Pretty Boy Floyd, Rock and Roll is Gonna Set the Night on Fire. That is off of their album Leather Boys with Electric Toys, which came out in October of 1989. Very glam metal of the hair metal era. And of course, that is a birthday track from the late Vinny Chaz, born May 4th, 1963. Of course, we lost him on April 6th, 2010, the bass player of the band. Got sort of a rare one here for a lot of you folks. Some of you diehards will definitely know this, especially if you're from Germany. This band is credited for co-founding the original German heavy metal sound of the 80s, along with bands like Accept and Scorpions. In fact, they sound a lot like Scorpions, in my opinion, especially the vocalist. I'm talking about the band Trance, which eventually became Transmission for a little while due to some problems, but they ended up getting their name back. But we're going to go with something off of their album called Breakout. The debut album from them came out May 5th, 1982, so like 44 years ago. So we're going to hear the song Burn the Ice from that, followed by some Winter Rose. That is to celebrate the birthday yesterday of Kevin LaBrie, a singer who most know from his other band, Dream Theater, born May 5th, 1963. So we're going to play something off of his Winter Rose album, the band from 1989, I'll Never Fall in Love Again. Winter Rose, of course, a Canadian band that also had Sebastian Bach singing in it for a little while before James took over. And then, of course, James left the band to join Dream Theater and never looked back. But after that, we'll hear some classic Grim Reaper, the title track to their album Fear No Evil. That album came out May 3rd, 1985, the second album from the British classic metal band. But first, here is some Trance for you. Crank it loud.

0: do kids get it in your head to behave this way? Where do you get your values? From that stinking heavy metal music you listen to day and night.
1: Yeah, that's it, man. It's all the music. You know, everything's just fine until we listen to a couple of heavy metal albums. Then we get all fucked up.

some albums you just remember picking up and going, oh man, this is so awesome. Just memories of Grim Reaper picking up the first album, See You in Hell, and then the second one, Fear No Evil, released May 3rd, 1985, celebrating an anniversary. The late Steve Grimmett and Co., of course, awesome album from them. Before that, we heard the band Winter Rose with their song I'll Never Fall in Love Again. Of course, that is to celebrate the birthday of James LaBrie yesterday, a singer from Dream Theater and that band, Winter Rose, born May 5th, 1963. Winter Rose, when he was in the band, it was like 7 years before they released that album, something like that. I think once Dream Theater started to take off, they started to put it out. And, of course, they released a video for the song we heard as well. But they only had the one album. LaBrie also was in Coney Hatch for a little while. He replaced Carl Dixon, the famous singer from the band. The record label didn't like that lineup, though, so he was canned. Phil Narro came in to take his place. They didn't like that either. That didn't go well. And then they tried to forge ahead without Carl Dixon as well, and it didn't go well for that band either. But, of course, James LaBrie did very well with Dream Theater and still doing his thing. Started out with Trance from Germany. They put out like 10 albums. They were heavy in the 80s. They had a whole bunch of stuff in the 80s and 90s. They sort of dropped out in the late 90s. But returned in 2017 with one of their albums, The Loser Strikes Back, in 2017. And then more recently, Metal Force, the album in 2021. But we heard their song Burn the Ice, which is off of their debut album, Breakout, which came out on May 5th, 1982. As you all know, I really love the old Queensryche. And we are going to celebrate their platinum album, the concept album Operation Mindcrime, which celebrated an anniversary on May 3rd, 1988. Jeff Tate, the singer, is no longer in the band, but he just released Operation Mindcrime 3 to continue the story. So you can go and check that out now. Of course, they had Operation Mindcrime 2 with Queensryche a few years after this, but nothing really ever reached the success of this album. For the Operation Mind Crimes, that is, because Empire did pretty well as well. But we're going to hear Break in the Silence, one of the singles from the album, followed by some Testament to celebrate their album, The New Order, which came out back on May 5th, 1988, the second studio album from Testament. And we'll close out this trio with some Onslaught from their album, The Force, the second studio album from the UK thrash metal band. That was released also on May 5th, but 1986. We'll hear Metal Forces from them first. Here's some Queensryche for you.

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1: Why'd you do it?
2: Why'd you do it?
1: You didn't do it.
2: Why'd you do it?
3: No!
2: No!
3: No!
4: Disciples of the Watch, I stand before you in the name of the one true God who is cast out from heaven but is alive in me. Do you hear me? I now command you to seek out and destroy the Nazarene child. Slay the Nazarene, and I shall reign forever. Fail, and I perish. Slay the Nazarene, and you, my disciples, shall truly inherit this earth. Fail, and you will perish without trace. Slay the Nazarene, and you will know the violent raptures of my Father's kingdom. Fail, and you will be condemned to a numbing eternity in the flaccid bosom of Christ. Do you hear me? Disciples of the Watch.

from their second album, The Force, that is Metal Forces from the UK's Onslaught, released May 5th, 1986. Before that, Testament, Disciples of the Watch, the album, The New Order, the second album from them as well, released May 5th, 1988. And people were asking, that clip that I played before that was from The Final Conflict, Omen 3, Disciples of the Watch. Had to play that because it fit quite well. And we started off with some Queensryche, Breaking the Silence, to celebrate Operation Mindcrime, released May 3rd, 1988. That puts me out of time. I got time for one more tune. We're going to send it out by request over there at Castle Black Radio to Dennis, who wanted to hear some Violent Femmes. They are celebrating their 45th anniversary this year, formed in 1981 in Milwaukee, Wisconsin. We'll close out with some Blister in the Sun. If you like new metal and hard rock, check out my other show, Rich Embry's Retrograde, here on your favorite station. 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

0: concerning headbangers, corn throwers, and badass degenerates. 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

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Coming up on this show, I have for you brand new Dominum, Steel Panther, Crash Diet, Matador, King Zebra, the Tennessee Werewolves, and Dazer. The anti-drug music festival and album organized by a convicted drug dealer. Running red lights with rock and roll, a blue-soaked back end, and dead at 27 and still rocking, 50-soaked back end, and dead at 27 and still rocking, 50 years later. Right now, we're rocking the ages.

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Crank it up loud and proud.

0: That was Rise Up by the Tennessee Werewolves. Ready for your first cover song of the week clue? Remember, the first clue is always the hardest. The artist behind this week's original died before she could finish the album it appeared on. One track was left without vocals entirely. She never made it back to the studio to record them, so it sits on the finished album as an instrumental. The last song she ever recorded, just 3 days before her death at age 27, was a cappella. No instruments, just her voice and four walls. The album was released posthumously and hit number one on the Billboard 200. Who is that artist? She's an early rock queen, and another one, the rock queen of the week, is next.
1: He ruined your mom for other men. Pariah Burke.
0: She showed up on the Sunset Strip wanting to be the female David Lee Roth. In your face, unapologetic, and nobody's background player. Turns out Albuquerque had something to say. This week's rock queen is Lorraine Lewis fronting Femme Fatale, and MTV agreed, putting this one in heavy rotation, Falling in and Out of Love.

0: I'm loving every minute of it with Loverboy, and now with Poison.
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No, your ears are not mistaking you. That was George Lynch contributing the guitar solo on Superbad by Roxanne. 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The song is called Doctor Doctor on Hard, Heavy, and Hair.

For your second cover song of the week, Clue, let's talk about how this cover came to exist. In 1988, one of rock's most powerful managers, Doc McGee, was convicted of drug trafficking. As part of his legal settlement, he organized a massive anti-drug music festival in Moscow and then produced a companion album featuring some of the biggest hard rock acts of the era, each covering a song by an artist who had died of drug or alcohol-related causes. Every track was chosen with that specific criteria in mind. The Philadelphia band covering this week's song was on that bill. You might know them for telling us "Nobody's Fool," for not knowing what they've got till it's gone, or for taking us down that gypsy road. Their singer's raw, blues-soaked voice made him the natural choice for this particular cover. Who is that Bon Jovi-discovered band? What cover song did they contribute to the charity album accompanying the Moscow Music Peace Festival? Think about it, more clues later. The Triple Shot game kicks off the second hour of Hard, Heavy, and Hair next. But first, Motley Crue, another Moscow Music Peace Festival band, is going to play us out of this first hour with Rare Hair Rock and Roll Junkie.

0: Break out the Aquanet and choose leather or spandex, black or neon, boots or stilettos, panties or no panties. I know what I prefer. 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
1: Bartender, line them up. It's time for a triple shot. See if you can guess what all three of these songs have in common.

That was your triple shot. In order, you heard Kix, Red Light, Green Light, TNT, Great White, Lady Red Light, and Extreme Play With Me. What do all three have in common? What they all have in common is red lights. Some triple shots are deep and difficult. Common musicians, producers, years, or other connections that tax your rock and roll knowledge. Others, not so complicated. We've done a few tough ones lately, so I thought it was time for an easy one this week. This is brand new King Zebra, Heart Without a Home, on Hard, Heavy, and Hair.

0: Scott Stapp, Sammy Hagar, the cover song of the week, and Blue Murder on the way.
1: 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It's Pariah Burke on Hard, Heavy, and Hair.
0: Steel Panther is back with brand new music, though I wish they had released it a week before, because by the time you hear this, Mother's Day will have passed. Still, here's an ode to MILFs by Steel Panther. It's the Mother's Day song on Hard, Heavy, and Hair.

What a beautiful ode to mothers for Mother's Day. That's, I mean, it just makes you tear up, doesn't it? How about something new from Crash Diet? This is Love Blind. I'm your host, Pariah Burke. This is Hard, Heavy, and Hair.

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1: Dazer is a brand new band exploding out of South Carolina, USA, consisting of vocals by Austin Hendricks, brother guitarist Grant Hendricks, bassist Matthew Schrenkel, and new drummer Shaylor O'Brien. This band is making some noise. This is a band to watch. This song is called Another Lie. You're hearing it first right here on Hard, Heavy, and Hair.

0: Ready for your third and final cover song of the week clue? If so, let's talk about the original recording artist again. The woman who originally recorded this song was voted ugliest man on campus as a cruel prank by fellow students at the University of Texas at Austin. She moved to San Francisco, joined a band, and by 1967 had delivered one of the most electrifying performances in Monterey Pop Festival history. She wrote this week's song herself before being one of the first to succumb to the curse of 27. A rock star dying at only 27 years old of drug or alcohol-related causes. Do you know who she is? Do you know the song? The cover song of the week is next, and it's time to move over.
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0: Did you guess the cover song of the week, the covering artist, and the original recording artist? This week's cover song of the week is Move Over, written by Janis Joplin, recorded by the Janis Joplin Full Tilt Boogie Band, and covered this week by Cinderella. Joplin wrote it herself, and it appears on Pearl, the album she never lived to finish. One track has no vocals because she died before she could record them. Mercedes-Benz, cut a cappella just 3 days before her death, was the last thing she ever recorded. Pearl was released posthumously in January 1971 and hit number one on the Billboard 200. Cinderella recorded their cover for Stairway to Heaven, Highway to Hell, a 1989 charity album tied to the Moscow Music Peace Festival. Organized by Doc McGee, manager of Bon Jovi and Motley Crue, as part of his legal settlement after a drug trafficking conviction. Every song on the record covers an artist who died from drug or alcohol-related causes. A drug-convicted manager organized an anti-drug concert in Moscow and made an album mourning the artists his industry helped kill. Rock history is rarely simple. The album was produced by Bruce Fairbairn and featured Bon Jovi, Skid Row, The Scorpions, Ozzy Osbourne, Motley Crue, Gorky Park, and of course, Cinderella. Here's Cinderella with Move Over, followed by the Janis Joplin original. I'm Pariah Burke, and when Tom Kiefer or Janis Joplin tells you to move over, you get the hell out of the way.
2: Cover.

0: part heavy in hair.
1: That was Move Over, the Janis Joplin original from her posthumous 1971 album Pearl, following the cover song of the week by Cinderella from the 1989 anti-drug charity compilation Stairway to Heaven, Highway to Hell, produced by Bruce Fairbairn. If you missed any part of this show, you can stream it again on demand 25 hours a day, 8 days a week at hardheavyhair.com. My name is Pariah Burke. I'm your hard-talking, heavy-rocking hairball host and producer. I want to thank you for joining me on this show, and I hope I'll see you back here next week on this station for another all-new Hard, Heavy, and Hair show. Let's keep the blue-soaked guitar rock rolling. Blue Murder is going to play us out with Valley of the Kings.

Good morning, good afternoon, and good evening, folks, and welcome to the Wacky Wednesday edition of Kidman's Musical Madness on Digital Revolution Radio. This is your host, DJ Kidman, kind of running just a skosh late today, sorry about that, but it's all good. I said I kind of lost track of time here, but that's all right. It's all good. So I hope everybody's had a good week so far. It's been great weather around here in Topeka, and things are going well. Had a good lunch with some high school friends yesterday at a place called The Shack here in Topeka that has really, really good burgers. So it's kind of a little hole in the wall over by Lake Shawnee for those of you that are in Topeka. But it's good stuff and very reasonable price. So, you know, put a plug in for them there. If you want to get a good burger, go to The Shack. All right. We're ready for 3 hours of great music for you. We've got our usual features, our new music segment, and then our Nugget segment coming up later in the show. So, got a lot of good stuff for you today. So, let's get started with some Def Leppard to start the show off. And a song called Paper Sun.

0: Hey, how you doing? This is Joe Walsh. I'm speaking on behalf of Rad. It's okay to rock and roll, right? But don't drive home drunk. If you're drunk, call me up. I have a limo. I'll come and get you.
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Elton John on Digital Revolution Radio and Saturday Night's All Right for Fighting. Before that, Mick Jagger and Old Habits Die Hard. Tesla, Modern Day Cowboy. Van Morrison talking about that Blue Money. Jefferson Starship, Play on Love. And we started that setting the show off with some Def Leppard and Paper Sun. This is DJ Kidman on Kidman's Musical Madness, rocking your world on a wacky Wednesday. Come on into the chat room and say hi. That's at www.digitalrevolutionradio.com. Or if you're on the go, you can definitely listen to us on the mobile app. So, there are some people in the chat room right now. I want to say hi to them, whoever they may be. I know you're just listening in, which is fine. You don't have to talk. But I'm glad you're in the chat room listening to me. So, thank you. All right. Back to more music right now. We're going to get into some 80s, I think. I can't remember if Audioslave is 80s or 90s. But anyway, we got some Audioslave coming up right now with a song called I Am the Highway.

Yeah.

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0: Rolling Stones on Digital Revolution Radio, and it's only rock and roll, but I like it, and I like it too. So that's what I like to play, is rock and roll for you. Before that, we had the Counting Crows and Mr. Jones, Pearl Jam, Even Flow, Iron Maiden, Wasted Years, from Led Zeppelin II, Whole Lot of Love, and we started that set off with Audio Slave, I Am the Highway. This is Kidman on Kidman's Musical Madness, rocking your world on a wacky Wednesday. Hope you're enjoying the show. As I said, come on into the chat room and say hi to me. And if you're on the go ahead and listen to us on our mobile app. All right. One show I want to go ahead and mention here, that I always like to mention on this show, is the Rock Casserole that comes on every Sunday from 12 noon Eastern Time to 5 o'clock Eastern every Sunday with Jeff DuBerry and Mother Metal. They have a lot of great music that they play, a lot of artists that you will not hear on commercial radio. And they just do a great, great job. So, if you have a chance on a Sunday, give them a listen. Again, they're on every Sunday from 12 noon Eastern to 5 o'clock Eastern. That's 11 o'clock Central to 4 o'clock Central on Digital Revolution Radio, the best damn station on the net. And speaking of stuff you won't hear on commercial radio, that's kind of what we're going to play next. This is our new music segment, where we play new independent artists that have been sent to us that, again, you don't hear on regular commercial radio. So we're going to start off with a group that I featured last week as well, a group called Garbage Girlfriend, and a song called Thanks for the Pain. So Pariah, take it away.
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Cranberry Suit on Digital Revolution Radio, and the song's called By Faith. Stealing Handshakes and Chloroform, Brass Camel, Everybody Loves a Scandal, Engage and Rain, Saint Renaissance, and Behind Closed Doors. And we started that new music set off with Garbage Girlfriend and Thanks for the Pain. I want to thank all those artists for sending us music here. We'll have another new music segment next Wednesday. So if you do have a song that you'd like us to play, if you are an artist or a band, go ahead and send it to me, if you would, at Kidzo, K-I-D-D-Z-O, at AOL.com. I'll listen to it. If I like it, I'll put it in a future show. Okay? All right. Back to more music here. And we're going to get back started again with Aerosmith. And a song called Walk This Way.

0: Hi, this is Ronnie Wood of The Stones for Rad. You know it's okay to rock and roll and party, because I do it all the time. Just let someone else do the driving, because when I have a drink, that's what I do. Remember, rock lives, and you should too. Please don't drink and drive.
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The King, Elvis Presley, on Digital Revolution Radio and Burning Love. Before that, the Comex Blues Band and Couldn't Get It Right. Boz Scaggs and the Lido Shuffle. Argent with Hold Your Head Up. Al Stewart and You're the Cat. And we start that set off with Aerosmith, Walk This Way. This is DJ Kidman on Kidman's Musical Madness. Rocking your world on a wacky Wednesday. Hope you're enjoying the show. Thank you if you're in the chat room listening. I appreciate it very much. If you want to come on in the chat room, come on in. 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Or if you're on the go, take a listen to us on our radio, on our mobile apps. There we go. I'll get it right. I'm kind of tired. I apologize, folks. But we're going to move right on with more music, with Lizzie Hale and Hailstorm coming up right now, and a song called I Get Off.

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Badfinger on Digital Revolution Radio, and No Matter What. Before that, Tommy Two Tone with 8675309. Poison, I Won't Forget You. The Steve Miller Band and Jet Airliner. Ram Jam and Black Betty. And Hailstorm with Lizzie Hale and I Get Off. This is Kidman on Kidman's Musical Madness. Rocking your world on a wacky Wednesday. Got a little bit more to play. So stick around. We got more music for you. I still want to put in a plug for one of my favorite shows on Digital Revolution Radio. And that's the Rock Casserole with Jeff DeBerry and Mother Metal. They're on Sundays at 12 noon Central to 5 o'clock. 12 noon Eastern. I'm sorry. 12 noon Eastern to 5 o'clock Eastern. 11 o'clock Central to 4 o'clock Central. Gosh, I'll get this right sometime, guys. But they do a great show. They have a lot of great features. Mother Metal does her Extreme Metal University sometimes. There's Dougie's Dish. There's Pookie that comes on every once in a while. There's a whole bunch of good features on that show. Anyway, and they play a lot of music that you won't hear on commercial radio. So give them a listen. Again, they're on from 12 noon Central to 12 noon Eastern to 5 o'clock Eastern, 11 o'clock Central to 4 o'clock Central on Digital Revolution Radio, the best damn station on the net. And if you want to find out what other shows are on, we have a lot of other good shows, some live shows, some pre-recorded shows. 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We're a 24-hour a day, 7-day a week station. We never quit unless the server goes down. So, anyway, let's get back to more music here. This is our Nuggets segment, and to start off this particular set, we've got the Amboy Dukes. And you talk sunshine, I breathe fire.

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The New Colony 6 at the River's Edge. The Lead. Too Many People. Kim Fowley and the Trip. The Brogues, I Ain't No Miracle Worker, and we started that set off with the Amboy Dukes and You Talk Sunshine, I Breathe Fire. That's our Nugget segment for today. There'll be another Nugget segment next Wednesday, so stay tuned for that. Got one more set to play for you here today before we get on out of here, so let's get into it with Midnight Oil and The Beds Are Burning.

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Thanks so much for tuning in to Digital Revolution Radio, where you hear it here loud and clear. I was lost in thought there for a second, but I quickly recovered just to let you know that we've got a handful of brand new artists or brand new music to spring on you, our valued listeners, plus some semi-interesting news stories on the break. So once again, thanks so much for tuning in. I do appreciate that. Kicking off the show this week is a band called Among Legends. They are a trio from Ontario, got together in 2016. They got a new song out called Hack, or Gack. No, it's Hack. H-A-C-K, Among Legends, right now on Zip Code Zero.

I always thought those guys were from the Fox Cities because I have them in my Fox Cities folder, but it turns out they're actually from the UK, so you can send me a strongly worded letter to bob@codezeroradio.com and just give me hell. Up next is Moses with Happy Birthday Payday, Bush, and some Rebel Waltz on the way. 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

A band that originated in Oshkosh, Wisconsin, and very, very popular around the Fox Cities, Rebel Waltz with Umbrella, taking us up to our next featured artist, and they are called Garbage Girlfriend, a four-piece band from Katy, Texas. This is the second one they've sent to us called Twist of Fate. 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

Well, we're approaching the bottom of the hour. Time to take a quick break, check out some news, and then right back into 90 more minutes of some pretty darn good music. The Red Hot Chili Peppers making out like bandits. They just sold their rights to their recorded catalog to Warner Music Group in a deal worth more than $300 million. According to Billboard, the master recording catalog generates about $26 million in revenue annually, and a majority of that comes from the Warner Music Group's share of that catalog. So they already own some of their stuff, but they want the rest. In 2021, they sold their songwriting catalog to Hipgnosis for $140 million. No word on if the deal includes name, image, and likeness rights for the band, but, you know, that's an offer you really can't refuse, $300 million, as opposed to, well, you know, it generates about $26 million every year, but how much of that goes to the band, I don't know. Probably very little, knowing how recording contracts work. So I think that was a better deal for the band. But this next band, you might recognize Bowling for Soup. See if they contact us and ask us for an interview right here in the studio. Yeah, that's going to happen. Here is Bowling for Soup in Too Deep. 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

Vinny Vicious with Fuzzy. I know how you kids like some fuzzy. Next up, a band out of Green Bay, Wisconsin. They're called Sons of Kong, one of my favorite bands to go see live. Their song, Brother. We also have The Plague and a brand new one from Desert Fire on the way. You're listening to Zip Code Zero.

plague wants you to know that you're not the only one. Thank goodness. Up next, a band called Desert Fire out of Melbourne, Australia. A trio, or a three-piece, featuring Stevie Reds, Rochie and Rachy Reds. Rochie and Rachy Reds with Stevie Reds. I wonder if they're related. They got a new one out called Radio. After that, we have some second player score and some Pudge on the way. 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

An absolute jaw-dropping concept album from Second Player Score. It was called Glorified, and it's something I enjoy listening to all the time. That song, Ragged Town, off of that album. Just amazing stuff those guys did. Well, how about we let Pudge from the Fox Cities take us into the break with their song, All Tied Up. You're listening to Zip Code Zero.

Well, here we are, pretty close to the top of the hour. What do you think about that? 1 hour done, 1 hour to go. And of course, another chance to say thank you for tuning in to Digital Revolution Radio. I'll try to get through this next story without passing out. Good grief. Former Metallica bassist Jason Newsted recently played a not-so-conventional show. He performed for a bunch of animals at a wildlife sanctuary. Florida's Bush Wildlife Sanctuary shared a montage of clips of Newsted playing an acoustic guitar and singing to various animals. The sanctuary is located in his hometown of Jupiter, Florida. His wife, Nicole, and him have been supporting that organization for some time. If you're curious, donations to the sanctuary can be submitted through their website, bushwildlifesanctuary.com. There's another guy on Instagram that posts reels of him. He just plops down in a field somewhere, and he plays acoustic guitar and sings for whatever wildlife group he's currently focused on. Sometimes it's foxes. Sometimes it's lemurs. I've seen him do it with tigers, and it's a very, very cool thing, I think, for anybody to do. What we're going to do right now is hear from the Get-Alongs out of Toronto. They say they're 60s garage, 70s power pop, and 90s psychedelia. Yeah, well, they're all over the place, I guess. They got a song called Sunday Afternoon. 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

Oh, hi there. Dead Reynolds with Hesitate. How about a Fox City's artist? One of my favorites, should be one of yours too. It's the Royal Blue with Shatter. After that, we have some Less Than Hollow on the way. 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

0: Ronnie Radke and Falling in Reverse with I'm Not a Vampire. You know, I was just thinking that Ronnie Radke is ready to fight anybody, anywhere, at any time. So maybe he should do a shift at a Waffle House some 3 o'clock in the morning. Because
1: I believe you get your ass kicked saying something like that, man.
0: Probably, but it would be interesting to have Ronnie Radke in the kitchen at Waffle House when the stuff went down at 3 o'clock in the morning. We'll see who's boss now. Up next is a band called Less Than Hollow. UK-based singer-songwriter Adam Jerome. He formed this project in July of 2021. Here's his latest effort. It's called Attrition. 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

Well, now, that was a pleasant tune from Blue Nicotine. Oh, I'm lost. I'm looking at my clock here. I got to make sure I time things out correctly so that it comes out correctly on the recording. This show is actually distributed amongst several radio stations. So just trying to spread the word about all these great artists. So that's what I'm doing here. And I thank you for tuning in and putting up with me for these 2 hours that I'm on the air. Let's see, to take us into the break, I do believe it's Violet Riot with So Basic. 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

Well, here we are, you and I together at the bottom of the hour, our final break of the show. Check out some news and right back into 30 minutes of some pretty darn good rock. A Florida woman who thought an intruder was trying to break into her home investigated the ruckus and found something more surprising. Two alligators fighting. Kayla Burris said she was inside of her home when she heard a loud noise on her lanai, or porch. It's a screened-in porch. It was steadily getting louder. She discovered the cause of the sound was not a human intruder, but two alligators brawling. She captured video of one of the reptiles biting the other one's tail. She also captured video of a licensed trapper cornering one of the alligators as it thrashed around on the porch. The gators were relocated, and no truth to the rumor that one of the alligators was named Ronnie Radke. Next up, kicking off this final 30 minutes, is a band called The Northern Line. They're based out of Boston, Massachusetts, and they got together sometime in 2001. I'm kidding. I don't even know what these guys are. I don't know when they got together. There's nothing here for me. It just says based out of Boston. That's it. That's all I have. That's all you have. So you and I together can check out The Northern Line with Let's Roll On. You're listening to New Rock or New Radio.

Out of the UK, the Mystereens with Hung Up. How about a local band from right here in the Fox Cities? It's This Handsome Stranger and Go. 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
1: You ever seen a grown man naked?
0: No, not that. Say it with me. Alien Ant Farm was a killer version of Smooth Criminal and a video that I thought was one of the most entertaining videos of all time. Well, I don't know about that, but it was very entertaining. Our next and final featured artist is called Brooke Fox out of Wales. And that's all you get. Here is Brooke Fox with Anywhere With You. 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

0: Classic stuff from Craving Strange with Complicated, taking us up to the end of the program. 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

I don't know what it is. I've played that song now a few times, and I continue to step on the ending. I'll try to refrain from doing that the next time I play that song, if there's another reason to play that song besides it's absolutely awesome. And of course, if it's awesome, it's making it on the Wednesday Core Radio Show Songs of the Week, which is what you're listening to right now, blasting across the globe live on the U.S.-based online rock radio station Digital Revolution Radio at digitalrevolutionradio.com, where you hear it here loud and clear. 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The Songs of the Week is a look back at the Monday broadcast that's previous to this Wednesday show and previous to the Monday broadcast, the Friday show, where I look back at the playlist of those two shows and I grab about 10 or so songs that I felt were highlights, not better, just stood out from the rest, and we played for you every single Wednesday. It's a nice way to wrap up the, in quotation marks, as I always say, the quarter show broadcast week, since there's just 3 live shows or new broadcasts, and then there's the 4 rebroadcasts. But still, you never know who's listening on any given day at any given time. So a rebroadcast obviously could be very brand new to somebody that's listening. So that's why we try to make sure that the presence of the Core Radio Show is every single week, whether it's a live show or rebroadcast. And the Songs of the Week, we celebrate that every single Wednesday. Hi, everybody. Welcome, new listeners. I just described to you what it is you're listening to. My name is Timothy J., broadcasting from the Bill Kelly Memorial Broadcast Studio, which is located in the surrounding suburbs of the city of Sacramento. Sacramento is the state capital of the state of California in the United States of America. In case you didn't know that, now you do. Let me tell you the 2 songs that I played for you to open up this Songs of the Week. Masquerade, great name for a band. In the Vault, by far my favorite song I've played for you so far on their upcoming album. In the Vault, single, a video that came out on the 7th from the upcoming Atomic Spies album that'll be out on the 29th of this month. And Masquerade, they are from Finland. Prior to them, it was Rexoria, Metallic Rain, my favorite song off their brand new album that came out on Friday the 8th. From the Fallen Dimension album, and Rexoria, they are out of Sweden. So that's a sample and example of what it is you can expect to hear on the Core Radio Show, but not just those styles of rock, because for over 12 years, the Core Radio Show has been playing everything from acoustic rock to melodic power metal, everything in between that I think you should hear from, in my opinion, the

0: problem. Hey, excuse me.
1: Oh, this is great.
2: You put your weed in here.
0: Right.
1: It's awesome.
0: Actually, I'm looking for a gift for my mother. Is there anything in here that doesn't involve weed?
1: Well, you can get her this. It's a Senegalese talking drum. Only the head shaman of Senegal is allowed to use it.
0: Wow. That'd be great. She might like something like that.
1: You know what I'd do if I'd bought it? I'd put my weed in there.
0: Yeah.
1: Right in there. Oh, wait. I got something else.
0: Ah.
1: This is a Javanese rain stick. Yeah, it's for a fertility dance. You can put it in your apartment and hang a plant from it.
0: That'd be cool. She has a lot of plants. That might be good.
1: You sure she doesn't like weed?
0: Yeah, pretty sure.
1: It's too bad because it goes right in here. This part
0: okay.
1: Unscrews.
0: Alrighty.
1: It's really great.
3: Hey, is that your Volkswagen van parked out front?
1: Look, man, there's nothing in here that you could put weed into.
3: I just want to tell you you left your lights on. I turned them off for you.
1: Okay, maybe there are some things in here that you could put tobacco into or incense or spices into, but definitely not weed.
3: What the hell are you talking about?
1: Okay, I guess if this opened up, you could put weed in it, but I can't get it open. It's not like there's weed in there.
3: What is this?
1: Weed.
4: You're under arrest.
1: All right, but don't bother checking the store, because there's no weed in that, there's no weed in that, and there's no weed in that.
3: Well, you can talk about it down at the station.
1: Don't bother checking the back of the store. No weed!

Live from the tundra of the Great White North to your ear holes. 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

New music there from San Francisco area band Outlier. That is their single Nightmare. Before that, we heard Dazer and their song Do or Die, which is the title track off their debut full-length album, which just came out on May 6th, so you can get it now, chock full of goodness. I think they got 10 tracks on that one. Lots of great hard rock stuff there for you, so you're not going to be disappointed for sure. And starting off with brand new music from Black Veil Brides, who are back with a brand new album as well. We heard the song Woe and Pain, which is off their latest Vindicate, which you can get now. Talks about the Vakken Metal Battle Canada at the beginning of the show. It has completed. On Saturday, the finals were held in Montreal. The national finals. So the winner of Vakken Metal Battle Canada, after all the battles and all the cities through this last few months, determines a winner. That winner goes on to battle the international bands at other countries who won the other Vakken Metal battles. And then there's the international Vakken Metal Battle, which happens at Vakken Open Air every year. This year, we are sending Montreal's Born Broken. They were the winners last night. They battled Grave Earth, Ashes of Yggdrasil, and Impalement. Grave Earth from Ontario, Ashes of Yggdrasil from Alberta, and Impalement from British Columbia. Again, Born Broken from Montreal, Quebec. So congratulations to them. We'll be playing three songs from them throughout the show today. We're going to start off this trio with one from them from their album from 2024 called Am I Invisible, which was produced by Juno Award winner Christian Donaldson, who's produced bands like Cryptopsy, Suffocation, The Agonist, massive Canadian producer. So we're going to start with their song How Strong You Are from Am I Invisible, followed by a new one from a band called Hocico, spelled O-H-O-C-I-C-O. They got a new album called Unseen Horror Scenes. We'll hear their song Traitors. We played these guys before on the show. And one from Kerry King's From Hell I Rise album from 2024, Trophies of the Tyrants. But here's some Born Broken, Vakken Metal Battle Canada winners 2026.

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0: Kerry King, Trophies of the Tyrants, right here on Rich Embry's Retrograde. Before that, Hosico, brand new music from them called Traitors, a little industrial metal for you. And starting off with our Vakken Metal Battle Canada winners this year, 2026, Born Broken from Montreal. Congratulations to them. We heard their song How Strong You Are from their 2024 album. Hopefully we'll get some new tunes from them soon, but they will be battling the international bands at Vakken Open Air this year, so good luck to them. Canada has done very well in past years. I think we've had 3 or 4 winners on Vakken Open Air, the international battle. So good luck to them. I think we sent a strong competitor. So I look forward to seeing how that turns out. We'll play some more from Born Broken a little bit later. We've got a couple more songs from them. No take cover this week, I apologize, but it is a slower sort of chat week because of Mother's Day, so happy Mother's Day to everybody. As I said earlier in the show, we're going to be playing a couple songs dedicated to the mothers through the show, but we'll return with take cover next week, and we're going to spotlight the Vakken Metal Battle winner, and of course those songs for mothers through the show today, but lots of new stuff, some classics and everything. Going to start this next trio off with a couple classics. The first one going out to mothers. The second, a classic from Bruce Dickinson from his solo album, which actually just sort of came by fluke because he was asked to write a song for the Nightmare on Elm Street 5 movie, The Dream Child, Bring Your Daughter to the Slaughter. And it was... the solo album was sort of supposed to be rewritten around that, but they held off on Bring Your Daughter to the Slaughter being on a solo album eventually anyway, and it ended up on the album from Iron Maiden that was released later that year, No Prayer for the Dying, which became Iron Maiden's only number one hit, as far as I know. So Tattooed Millionaire came out May 8th, 1990. It had tons of great songs, like the title track. Of course, the cover of Mott the Hoople's All the Young Dudes and Hell on Wheels, a bunch of great songs. We're going to hear the title track, Tattooed Millionaire, and we'll close out this trio with a new one from Dustbolt called Fire in Your Eyes. But first,
1: my mama said...

Brand new song there, Fire in Your Eyes, from the German metal band Dust Bolt. A brand new single right here on Rich Embry's Retrograde. Before that, a classic from Bruce Dickinson from his solo album Tattooed Millionaire. We heard the title track, and I'm with Bruce on that one. You never put a sticker on a Mercedes. I am 100% tattoo free, but I gotta say I like looking at tattoos, even though I would never put it on my body. I'm just not, I don't know why. I just, maybe someday I might change my mind, but right now I'm like 55 and tattoo free, and tattoos don't look good on super old people, so maybe not. We'll see. But everybody I know and their dog has at least one tattoo, and it's kind of getting out of hand, to be honest. People are running out of space on their bodies, so they're putting it on their face. Don't put tattoos on your face. Come on, man. But, I mean, like I said, I like the ladies that are covered in tattoos for some reason. I don't know why, but I leave it there. I don't put them on my own body. So, Tattooed Millionaire, Bruce Dickinson. And we started off with some Lenny Kravitz, Always on the Run, My Mama Said. To all the mothers out there, happy Mother's Day once again. To all you folks listening on the Sunday live version. Once again, this show replays through the week, so it may not be Mother's Day when you hear this, but every day is kind of Mother's Day, really, if you think about it, so works. Got a brand new music from our friends from Vancouver, Mad Symphony. They got a new single called War Inside My Head, which we'll start off this next trio with. And we'll send props to the mothers again with another song going out to them, this time from Suicidal Tendencies, I Saw Your Mommy, from their 1983 debut. And we celebrate Twisted Sister, Stay Hungry. The massive album went triple platinum in the U.S. and six times platinum up here in the Great White North, was released today in history, May 10th, 1984. We're going to hear Burn in Hell to close out this trio. Still to come, we got some more Vakken Metal Battle Canada winners, Born Broken. A couple songs from them. We got new music from Kings of Thrash, Theraphosa, as well as Lex Legion, Elaine, Europe. Love that Europe's back with a new song. Balaam and the Angel, brand new. Tungsten, Salatio Mortis, and a whole bunch more. Here's brand new Mad Symphony right here on Rich Embry's Retrograde.

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1: Again?
0: Button up my sleeve. 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No doubt about it. I gotta get another hat.
1: Now here's something we hope you'll really like.

Hello, an update from Finland. The winter's done and the spring has come. The sun is shining and the snow is melting and covering the dog shit. The whole yard is full of it and that sucks. That's why I'm listening to Rich Emperor playing everything that rocks.

Twisted Sister, Burn in Hell, from the multi-platinum album Stay Hungry, released today in history, May 10th, 1984. I was just ready to go into grade 9 into high school at that time. September, I would have went into high school for the very first time at Mount Royal in Saskatoon. So lots of great memories. That album, of course, it was, the videos were all over MTV and Much Music up here in Canada. And of course, that song was featured in the film Pee-wee's Big Adventure back in 1985. And later, a song, a sort of compilation song called Horrortaria, was featured in his movie Strangeland later, Dee Snider's movie Strangeland, the horror movie, which of course the lead character is called Captain Howdy. So he carried that on for many, many, many years. Horrortaria, the beginning, Captain Howdy and Street Justice were the songs on that one. Before that, we heard Suicidal Tendencies, I Saw Your Mommy, going out to the moms. Happy Mother's Day, of course, that one about moms being dead, though, so kind of not really good one to pick, but I still picked it, nonetheless. But we don't want our moms dead, we want them alive, at least the ones that are still alive, anyway. Started off with some Bad Symphony, brand new music from them, War Inside My Head, the latest single from them. And as I said earlier, we've been spotlighting our Vakken Metal Battle Canada 2026 winner. They just battled on Saturday night. Again, they beat out Grave Earth from Ontario, Impalement from British Columbia, and Ashes of Yggdrasil from Alberta. Born Broken were the winners. So we're going to hear another one from their Am I Inside album from 2024, the title track. We'll follow it up with some new music from the band Kings of Thrash, which features David Ellison on bass, Jeff Young, guitarist, and guitarist-vocalist Chaz Leon, and drummer Fred Aching. Of course, they always have special guests with them. On the song, we're going to hear Bullets Ready. It also features Steve Zetrosouza and Gabriel Connor in the song. And then we'll close out this trio with a new one from Therophoza, their latest single, Envy. But first, congratulations to the Vakken Metal Battle Canada winners, Born Broken.

Foza. That is their latest single, Envy, which is off their upcoming EP called Purgatorio, which comes out on May 15th. So look for that. Great prog metal band there. And before that, Kings of Thrash, Bullets Ready, featuring Zetro and Gabriel Connor. And starting off with our Vakken Metal Battle Canada 2026 winner from Montreal, Born Broken, with their song Am I Invisible. We'll hear yet another song from Born Broken a little bit later, so congratulations to them. I'm sure the battle this year is going to be a good one at Vakken Open Air. They'll be competing against all the international bands that won their battles in their countries, so we will see. Like I said, I think we've sent a solid competitor, so got to rub the hands together and see. Good luck to them anyway. As we said earlier, we are live here on Sunday, which is Mother's Day, May 10th. So happy Mother's Day to all the moms out there again. We're going to be hearing another song to start out this trio, going out to our moms. We all, you all know how much I like the MILFs. So we're going to start off with a new song from the Portuguese band Master Die, which has a new album out called MILF Queen. We're going to hear their self-titled, or their the song of the same name, MILF Queen, to start off this trio. And we're going to go back to 2024 with a song from Seasons of the Wolf, from their Orna Verum album. Oh, can't talk today. Mortuary Man. And we'll close out this trio with some Badlands from their self-titled album, which came out May 8th, 1989. Of course, the album featuring the late Ray Gillen and Eric Singer. Some great guitar work from Jake E. Lee and bassist Greg Chason. It's chock full of great songs on that album. I think it went just about reaching the top 50 on the Billboard 200, but didn't go platinum or gold or anything. But I know a lot of folks who have this album, and I think I still have it on cassette, to be as a matter of fact. So we're going to hear High Wire off of that. Still to come, though, we got a classic from Dangerous Toys, another one for the mothers from Bad for Good, a classic from Stradivarius, brand new Lex Legion, new Elaine, new Europe, and a whole bunch more. But first, here is Master Die, MILF Queen, right here on Return of the Retrograde. Happy Mother's

Scully here from Tampa Bay, Florida metal band Seasons of the Wolf. 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

0: How high are you?
1: How are you?
0: No, I said, how high are you?
2: Hi, how are you? This cop is so friendly, babe.
0: Okay, I am going to have to conduct a pot sobriety test.
1: Oh, man, I'm too high for that.
0: Blow into this.
2: Hey, is that a breathalyzer?
0: No. Okay, now I'm going to ask you a few questions to determine your ability to drive. Why is a pizza box square when the pizza's a circle and all the little slices are tiny triangles?
1: Whoa.
0: Which of these two snacks would you prefer? Chips or the cookie dough? Step out of the car, please. Let's go.
3: Please, don't drive high. We're getting cookie dough all over the back of our cruisers. A message from the Royal Canadian Mounted Police.

Amazing band Badlands there from their self-titled debut. That is High Wire from 1989, May 8th, 1989, in fact. And boy, Jakey Lee can sure shred. And of course, with the vocals of Ray Gillen on top, just an amazing, amazing album. I think it eventually just went sold just under gold status, so around 400, 500,000, just under there. Something like that. So it did sell quite a few albums, just didn't quite get the status it should have got, to be honest, in my opinion, but that's just me. Before that, of course, our friends in Season of the Wolf, Mortuary Man, which ironically we were talking about Phantasm in the Vibe Tunes chat earlier with Scully from Seasons of the Wolf. And that song, he said, is actually written about the movie Phantasm, the tall man from Phantasm, in fact, a mortuary, and there's a breakdown in the middle of the song, a keyboard breakdown that is from the Phantasm soundtrack. So just worked out perfectly there, and I didn't plan it. It just happens that way sometimes, but great song from those guys. Make sure you seek out Seasons of the Wolf on all the streaming platforms, like, follow, and all that stuff. Before that, we heard Master Die. They are from Portugal. They've got a new EP called Milf Queen out, and we thought that would be a nice one. When I say we, I mean me. Thought it'd be a perfect one for Mother's Day. So again, happy Mother's Day to all the moms out there as we continue on with this Mother's Day special. Got some more tunes from yesteryear to start off this trio. This time we're going back to May 9th, 1989. The debut album from Texas rockers Dangerous Toys was released. The debut single is the one we're going to hear, Teasin' Pleasin'. They also released Scared and Sportin' a Woody from that album. Another great album. Of course, Jason McMaster on vocals on that one. I'm a big fan of that guy. The album went top 100 on the Billboard charts and eventually sold gold, 500,000 copies in the U.S. of A. So we'll hear Teasin' Pleasin', and then we'll follow it up with a band that was made up of a bunch of young folks, a bunch of teenagers. The oldest guy in the band was 16 at the time. It was put together by guitarist Steve Vai. They only put out the one album. It was called Bad for Good is the name of the band and the album. Of course, it featured guitarist Thomas McRocklin, who's still producing and playing guitar and all that, bassist Zach Young, drummer Brooks Wackerman, who eventually went on to play with Avenged Sevenfold and I think Bad Religion as well, and singer Danny Cooksey, who's an actor. You may have seen him in things like Different Strokes, Terminator 2, Judgment Day. He was a redhead kid in Terminator 2, Judgment Day. We're going to hear their song Mother of Love with the Mother Day theme today from their album Refugee. Sorry, not Bad for Good. I don't know why I said that, but they had the one album called Refugee back in 1992. So close out this trio with an anniversary from Stradivarius. Their album Fright Night was the first album released from the power metal band, so we're going to celebrate that. Released May 11th, 1989. We'll hear False Messiah, but first a classic from Dangerous Toys.

0: when you go into these neighborhoods, man, you gotta have your stuff all together, man. You gotta have your attitude and your whole trip down, man. You know, everybody throws their bad looks at you, you know?
1: Man. I feel like we should go eat tacos now or something.
0: Want me to teach you some Spanish words, man?
1: Okay.
0: Okay, but like when you see a real good friend, you know, like you say, hey, pendejo, how you doing? Try it.
1: Hey, pendejo, how you doing?
0: Yeah, that's close enough, man.
1: What does that mean?
0: Oh, that means my real good friend.
1: How's that again?
0: Pendejo, man.
1: Pendejo.
0: Yeah. Then say, bend over, pendejo. Hey, Holmes. You got a nice yard.
1: Yeah, see ya, pendejos.

and Stradivarius there. That is False Messiah from their album released May 11th, 1989, Fright Night. Before that, we heard the all-teenager band at the time, Bad for Good, again, formed by guitarist Steve Vai back in 1991. Of course, they're all adults now, but if you haven't had a chance to check out that Refugee album from Bad for Good, I highly recommend checking it out. Some great guitar work, some great harmonies on there. Well put together album. Of course, I think the big single off of that one was 19, that one. So go and check it out. And starting off that trio, another classic from Dangerous Toys. From their debut album, the Texas Hard Rockers released their debut on May 9th, 1989. Of course, the album eventually going gold in the U.S. Gonna start off this next trio with a brand new one from the band that features like four-fifths of the classic 80s King Diamond band. They're called Lex Legion. They feature, of course, Mickey D, Andy LaRocque, Pete Black, and Hal Patino. They've got a new song called Gypsy Tears, which will be on their upcoming self-titled debut, which comes out in June on MNRK Music Group. We'll hear their latest single, Gypsy Tears, followed by some classic Maiden from their album Fear of the Dark, released May 11th, 1992, the ninth studio album from the band, and the last one to feature Bruce Dickinson as vocalist for almost a decade. He didn't come back until 1999. But we're going to hear the title track from that, Fear of the Dark. And we'll close out this trio with a new one from Elaine. The latest single is called Empire of Lies. Still to come, we got another one from Vakken Metal Battle Canada 2026 winner, Bjorn Broken. As well as some Five Finger Death Punch, some Killswitch Engage, brand new Europe, an Unleash the Archer song going out to the moms, brand new Balaam and the Angel, and a whole bunch more. But first, here's brand new Lex Legion, Cradle Out!

0: put them in the Iron Maiden.
1: Iron Maiden? 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
0: Execute them. Bogus.

0: spanking new music there from Sweden's Elaine. That is Empire of Lies, which is off of their upcoming, highly anticipated new album, which is supposed to be coming out in December. I think December 4th on RPM Records. So look for that. We got a little taste here right from the beginning on Rich Embry's Retrograde. Before that, some classic Iron Maiden, the title track to their album Fear of the Dark, the ninth studio album from the band, released May 11th, 1992. And starting off with a brand new one from Lex Legion with their song Gypsy Tears. Again, their self-titled debut arrives in June. All those members, and it definitely sounds like the band they came from, King Diamond, for sure. It has a lot of similarities to that, because obviously three-fifths of the band being in this, or four-fifths of the band being in Lex Legion. So obviously it's going to sound a lot like that. But still to come, we got some brand spanking new music from Balaam and the Angel, Tungsten, Europe, and more. But we're going to start off this trio with another salute to our Vakken Metal Battle Canada winners 2026. Born Broken from Montreal, Quebec, from La Belle Provence. We're going to hear something this time off of their album from 2018, The Years of Harsh Truths and Little Lies. The song's called Fight. We'll follow it up with some Five Finger Death Punch featuring Tech N9ne with their cover of the classic Mama Said Knock You Out. Going out to our mamas out there. And close out this trio, some Killswitch Engage. We're going to hear the song The End of Heartache, which is the title track to their album, which came out May 11th, 2004, the third studio album from the metalcore band. But first, here is some Born Broken. Congratulations once again to them.
1: It is the

joints, noise, smoking weed, doing coke, drinking beers, pack her ass, smoke up, man. Time to kick back, drink some beers, and smoke some weed.

Live from the tundra of the Great White North to your ear holes. This is Rich Embury's Retrograde, everything that rocks.

Released on May 11th, 2004, The End of Heartache from Killswitch Engage. That is the title track right here on Rich Embry's Retrograde. We're running down to the last little bit of the show, the last half an hour before Killswitch Engage. We heard Five Finger Death Punch featuring Tech N9ne, their cover of Mama Said Knock You Out. LL Cool J, ladies love Cool J. And starting off with Born Broken Fight. Congratulations to Born Broken once again on winning the Wacken Metal Battle Canada 2026, beating all of the big metal bands all across the country. They will go and battle the international winners at Wacken Open Air this year, so good luck to them once again. Great songs from them. I am I hope they do good. There's so many great bands across the planet, but Canada's been producing a lot of great metal lately, so proud of my country on that end. We're going to go back to a band that you may remember from the 80s. Just think way, way back. The Final Countdown. Well, they are back after a decade. The Swedish metal band Europe is back with a new song called One on One. They've got a new album called Come This Madness coming out in September. This is the debut single from it. We'll follow it up with Unleash the Archers, speaking of Canada, with their song The Matriarch from Apex. Of course, we all know the moms are the matriarch of the family. And we'll close out with Balaam and the Angel with a brand new song from them. They are back with a new album, EP actually, called Love, Death, Wealth, Water. We'll hear their song, Fear of Poison Water. Still to come, some Boba Flex for the mums, brand new Tungsten. And we'll see what else we have time for. Here's some brand new Europe.

New music there from the UK alt rockers Balaam and the Angel from their brand new four-track EP Love, Death, Wealth, Water, which just came out on May 1st on Darklands Recordings. Of course, they had a little bit of a... it's where I got to know them, actually. It's probably the late 80s. They had three or four really cool albums way back in the late 80s, including Live Free or Die, Days of Madness, and The Greatest Story Ever Told. They are back to celebrate their 40th anniversary, but I think they've been around for 42 years, but I think they're about to go on a 40th anniversary tour shortly, so congratulations to them. And the new song, Fear of Poison Water, which we just heard. Before that, Unleash the Archers, The Matriarch, to celebrate moms today on Mother's Day. Again, happy Mother's Day to all the moms out there, to all the matriarchs of the family. And starting off with some Europe, brand spanking new from their upcoming new album. After a long, being away for a long time, they're going to be back with a new album called Come This Madness, which comes out in September. Of course, we heard the first single, One on One. Anyway, that leaves me just about out of time. I want to thank everybody for tuning in and hanging out and all that great stuff. We're going to leave you with three tracks, another song out to the moms out there. Mama Don't Take My Drugs Away from Boba Flex, followed by a new one from Saltatio Mortis. Not even going to try to pronounce this one. It's in German, I believe. I can't even speak English, so I'm not going to pronounce it, but a good song nonetheless. And we're going to close out with some In This Moment with their song Mother on this Mother's Day. Thanks so much for tuning in. Stay sexy. Keep those horns up high and always, always, always crank it loud.

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0: 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Tuesday mornings from 9 a.m. to 10 a.m., we kick the week off hard. Wednesday and Thursday nights, 7 p.m. to midnight, we slam you with the 80s at 8. Friday night, 6 p.m. to 9 p.m., we crank it even louder with the 80s at 8. Then, Saturday, from noon to 4 p.m., we sail into the high noon yacht rock cruise with 2 hours of the smoothest yacht rock, followed by 2 hours of the heaviest independent rock and metal to close out the weekend. So turn it up, throw your horns in the air, and get ready, because the dark side is coming for you. Let's do this.
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2: 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There's strong, and then there's Army strong.